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The Modern Jazz Quartet, a tune they recorded many times over the decades, called Django, dedicated to Django Reinhardt, written by pianist John Lewis. I believe this recording was done in 1959 in Bonn, Germany, with Percy Heath at the bass, Connie Kay drums, Milt Jackson vibes, and John Lewis at the piano. The Modern Jazz Quartet with Django. I'm Scott Hanley here with Jazz on Our Weekend with Sounds Up Next, the new release from trombonist Reggie Watkins called Rivers. Here joined by Michael Burnaby, piano, Eli Naragon, bass, Jason Washington Jr. at the drums. This is Dawn of Peace, trombonist Reggie Watkins on Weekend Jazz.

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1: A one, a two, a one, two, three.

Blues in the Night. That's B.G. Adair at the piano with Roger Spencer on bass and Chris Brown on drums from her release, The Days of Wine and Roses. Pianist B.G. Adair. Before that, we heard from Cindy Winters, the vocalist and actress who you know from Broadway shows, but also she has a new release out which is dedicated to the music associated with Lena Horne. And from that, we heard The Rules of the Road from Cindy Winters. I'm Scott Hanley here with Jazz on Your Weekend. Jocelyn Gould joins us on guitar now from her release Elegant Traveler. This is called Kindling from Jocelyn Gould.

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The Afro-American Music Institute, 7131 Hamilton Avenue, Homewood, 412-241-6775. 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

A great tune by trombonist and writer Curtis Fuller called A La Mode. They're the Brass Tracks Jazz Orchestra from their release from a few years back called First Track, A La Mode. Tawanda before that did Sister Moon from the release Smile. You're listening to Sounds of Jazz on the Weekend. I'm Scott Hanley, joined next here with Dominique Eade on the vocal of I'll Take Romance with Benny Golson on tenor sax.

early Errol Garner recordings from the 1940s for Savoy Records. There were John Levy on bass and George DeHart on drums. Somebody Loves Me, Errol Garner. Scott Hanley here with Jazz on Your Weekend, turning next to trumpeter Booker Little from what was his last record done as a leader back in 1961, joined here by Julian Priester, trombone, George Coleman on tenor sax, and Don Friedman on piano. This is Calling Softly, Booker Little, on Weekend Jazz.

0: That's Billie Holiday. And on the fifth part of our 13-part series, No Regrets, The Music and Spirit of Billie Holiday, we'll explore three themes that dominated the songs Billie chose to sing. I'm Rhonda Hamilton, and I hope you'll join me.
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vocalist Chris Connor from the 1950s there, and I Hear Music. I think that was with the Ellis Larkins Trio. You're listening to Sounds of Jazz on the Weekend. I am Scott Hanley, and up next, the Ellington All-Stars. It's an album called For Duke, featuring here trumpeter Bill Berry on the Billy Strayhorn tune, Take the A-Train, the Ellington All-Stars on Weekend Jazz.

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Gene Harris at the piano. Early on in his career with the band called The Three Sounds, based originally out of Benton Harbor, Michigan, made a lot of great records for Blue Note Records. Now, years later, he ended up settling in Boise, Idaho, and made a lot of great records for the Concord record label, and therefore one of them called Listen Here, with Ron Eshtay on guitar, the tune This Can't Be Love. At the piano, Gene Harris. I'm Scott Hanley here with Jazz on Our Weekend with vocalist Diane Reeves up next. NEA Jazzmaster Diane Reeves, that is, from a release called Quiet After the Storm, here in a sentimental mood. Diane Reeves.

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You can get it 24 hours a day, and you need it 24 hours a day.

Houston Person on tenor sax from his release Personified and You're My Everything. Houston Person, phenomenal tenor saxophonist and record producer. Up next, Jason Paul Curtis from this recent release called Faux Bourgeois Café, and this is Every Time. Jason Paul Curtis.

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The Towner Gallagher Organ Trio with Loverman, Marvin Horn on guitar, Lonnie Gasparini at the organ, and Towner Gallagher on guitar. Up next is Bruce Dudley from his release Semblance. This is That Dare.

Alto saxophonist Art Pepper from the release Playboys, joined by Chet Baker, trumpet, Phil Urso on tenor sax, the tune Four Minors Only. Art Pepper and friends. I'm Scott Hanley here with Jazz on Our Weekend with the Shout Section Big Band from a release called Swing Forward. This is Banzai Pipeline.

Back in 2011, as he was winding down his last Nightside show and WDUQ was about to change hands, Tony Mowat and a lot of the folks he has guests on air with him that night said, "We're going to be back. We will return." And that's exactly what's happened. WZUM is here. It wasn't here in 2011. In 2011, you had to settle for jazz kind of in the middle of the day, the evening, late overnight, but not around the clock. Well, times have changed. WZUM is the Pittsburgh Jazz Channel, and it is the place you can hear jazz 24 hours a day, 7 days a week. 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And from all of us who treasure this music, who love being able to hear it around the clock on WZUM and around the clock throughout Pittsburgh, thank you.

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From a new release called The Sistering, they're featuring Lois Deloach on something called Follow the Stream. Also on this record, vocal music sisters, if you will, Nina Freelon, Lenora Zenzeli, and Kate McGarry. The Sistering, this new release. I'm Scott Hanley here on the Pittsburgh Jazz Channel, WZUM, turning next to a new release from Reed Masters Karen Stachel and Norbert Stachel. And if you take their last names and spell it backwards, it's Le Cats, which is what they call this group. Karen Stachel and Norbert Stachel and Le Cats with Giovanni Hidalgo and the tune here, Peace on Earth. Live at the Break Room, the release, here on WZUM.

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A new duo date filled with songs about spring. That is Tierney Sutton at the vocal and Tamir Handelman piano. And spring will be a little late this year. The new release called Spring from Tierney Sutton and Tamir Handelman. These are Sounds of Jazz on the Weekend. Pianist, composer, and bandleader Lisa Hilton has a new one out as well. And from it, here's the track Here and There and Back and Forth. Lisa Hilton from her new release, Extended Daydream on WZUM.

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1: 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Anytime you want to hear this music, it's right here. Anytime you want to hear some of the legends of jazz from Pittsburgh, Ahmad Jamal, George Benson, Art Blakey, Billy Eckstein, Stanley Turrentine, Mary Lou Williams, Earl Hines, they're all right here. You will hear them when you listen to WZUM. 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Thank you.

Monica Herzig at the keys from her new release called Transparent, along with her husband Peter Keenly on guitar and also banjo-tar, and they are both parents of a trans person, so transparent has multiple meanings. The tune there, Invincible, from Monica Herzig, new release. These are Sounds of Jazz on the Weekend, and more new music. Trumpeter Jeremy Pelt has one out that also features Orrin Evans at the keys. It's called Our Community Will Not Be Erased, and from it here is Manifesto, with the great Buster Williams on bass, Lenny White at the drums, Jeremy Pelt on trumpet, and he also does some piano work on this release too. Here's Trumpeter Jeremy Pelt and Manifesto.

Pittsburgh area native Stephen Philip Harvey. They're recorded in the Cleveland area for this new release called Multiversal, live at the Bop Stop. And there's Stephen Philip Harvey, big band arranger, as well as saxophonist and radio host, featuring Tommy Lehman on the trumpet with the tune Multiversal. These are Sounds of Jazz on the Weekend. I'm Scott Hanley, turning to another Pittsburgh area original, Sean Purcell on guitar from his new release, Oblivity. This tune is Gentle Giant on WZUM.

Sean Purcell on guitar from his new release, Oblivity, and they're the tune, Gentle Giant. These are Sounds of Jazz on the Weekend. I'm Scott Hanley. Turning to another new release, this is a vocalist named Alex Robinson. The album is called I Really Oughta Tell You. And on the front cover of the CD, there she is talking on a telephone, a rotary dial telephone, which is really a novelty these days. And she has a lot of novel tunes on this 12-track CD, a lot of really good songs that are not necessarily recorded as often as they should be, including this beautiful one called If the Moon Turns Green. With Jeremy Siskind on piano, here is vocalist Alex Robinson on Weekend Jazz.

vocalist Alex Robinson from her recent one called I Really Oughta Tell You, and there with If the Moon Turns Green. These are Sounds of Jazz on our weekend. I'm Scott Hanley here with a new one from organist Pat Bianchi called Confluence, joined here by Troy Roberts on sax and Come Rain or Come Shine. Pat Bianchi, here on Weekend Jazz.

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1: Dakota Staton, singer with perfect pitch, a graduate of Pittsburgh's Westinghouse High School, and notable as a youth working with Carl McVickers' K-Dets, along with Grover Mitchell and

Dakota State went on to make her unique sounds alongside stars of the 50s, from George Shearing to Fats Domino. Dakota works with Nelson Riddle, Harry Sweets Edison, Hank Jones, Toots Thielemans, George Shearing, and much more. 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
1: Sounds of Jazz on the Weekend here on the Pittsburgh Jazz Channel, WZUM. I'm Scott Hanley, and here is vocalist Stacey Kent from her new one, A Time for Love. 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

bassist Dwayne Dolphin from his new release called Let the Music Play, featuring Antonio Cruz piano, Dr. James Moore on trumpet, Scott Bonney on sax, George Hyde III on drums, and Victor Provost on steel pan, there with Phases. New music from Dwayne Dolphin, Let the Music Play. More Pittsburgh sounds coming up later in the hour, including Max Leake, Roger Humphreys, and John Shannon. Right now we turn to Brandon Sanders at the drums. His new release is called Lasting Impression. Here featuring Jasmine Horn on the vocal of Until You Come Back to Me. Brandon Sanders, his new one on WZUM.

0: The music you hear on the Pittsburgh Jazz Channel takes you very close to the cultural roots of the Pittsburgh region. Jazz and Pittsburgh have been wrapped around one another for more than a century. We are so proud to be one of the cities, one of the regions where this music took shape, where this music spread to the world. 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

Gregory Groover at the sax from his new release called Old New, with Joel Ross on vibes and Paul Cornish at the piano, and the tune there, Sumner, from saxophonist Gregory Groover. Before that, Max Leek from his recent 2-CD set called Threads, with Roger Humphreys at the drums and Dwayne Dolphin on bass, bringing us Whisper Not. Max Leek, Roger Humphreys, and Dwayne Dolphin. Sounds of Jazz continue here with the new one from Javon Jackson doing music of Bob Dylan, here with Nicole Zoraitis on the vocal of Forever Young.

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Dave Stryker on guitar and The Fool on the Hill. That's from a new release called Blue Fire, the Van Gelder Sessions. Recent recordings done at the rescued Rudy Van Gelder Studios in Englewood Cliffs, New Jersey, where so many great recordings were made, including by Stanley Turrentine. I'm Scott Hanley here with Weekend Jazz on the Pittsburgh Jazz Channel, WZUM. New recording we came across from a vocalist, Paul Marinaro, here with a wonderful set of arrangements, two CD set. It's called Mood Ellington, and from it here is Love You Madly, Paul Marinaro on Weekend Jazz.

The John Shannon Organ Trio there with Cliff Barnes at the organ and James Johnson III on drums. The tune 412 in the new release, A Day in Tarifa. I'm Scott Hanley here with Jazz on Your Weekend. Sounds up next, pianist Lafayette Harris Jr. This is Time.

Lafayette Harris Jr. from his new release, All in Good Time, and they're the tune Time, joined by Jeremy Pelt at the trumpet. These are Sounds of Jazz on the Weekend. I'm Scott Hanley, here with the new one from guitarist Ray Oviedo. It's a release called Slight Accent, with things recorded over a number of years, including here Bob Mincer on tenor sax and the Wayne Shorter tune Footprints. Guitarist Ray Oviedo on Weekend Jazz on WZOM.

My name is Mark Strickland. I'm a guitarist in Pittsburgh, Pennsylvania, and have been so for the last 40 years. I was a little young, but they used to let us come out and sit in on the matinees when I was a teenager. And the whole vibe of getting to know the musicians on a personal level. When I was a kid, I was at the Crawford Grill, and I walked outside, and Stanley Turrentine was leaning against the wall, and he looked like a giant to me. And I got a chance to talk to him, and he was one of my heroes. Many of the other guys I saw, I think it was Larry Young. It was a great organ player, and some of the other wonderful musicians who would actually just talk to you. And we were just like kids. What's it like to be on the road? And they would take the time and actually have a conversation with you. I don't know. To me, it was like the glory days. But there was also the Hurricane, the Lowendai Club, the Aurora Club. There were just a number of clubs on the hill, and I was at every one of them. Honestly, you could just walk right down Center Avenue, and you would just hear music all the way down the street. You know, as a young and up-and-coming guitarist, to see Pat Martino or Grant Green just walking down the street with their guitar, they might go and stop in Eddie's Spaghetti, and the guys would go in there and eat, and you'd see them sitting at the counter getting a fish sandwich. It was just awesome.

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1: Pianist Billy Childs has a new one out called Triumvirate here in the trio setting with Matt Penman on bass and Ari Honig on drums. And this is Lazy Afternoon at the piano, Billy Childs on WZUM.

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0: Out of New Orleans, the NOLA Resistance Quintet and the title track from their new release called Morpheus. These are Sounds of Jazz on the Weekend. I'm Scott Hanley, and Confidence is the new one from vocalist Roderick Harper. From it, Put a Smile on Your Face. 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
1: I love to sing, using words, create melodies. I love to swing, make that toe tap and hip hop thing. It brings me joy when a song that I sing to your heart. Music explores, release all of those deep thoughts. Sometimes when you're having a hard day, or when you're about to lose faith, a song will come on, put a smile on your face. I love to sing, using words, create melodies about everything, things I've been through and what I'm seeing.

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Music explores, closes a one so we can afford. Sometimes when you're having a hard day, or when you're about

0: face.
1: In books and on television, Michael Connelly's character, Detective Harry Bosch, finds comfort and solace in the music of Miles Davis, Frank Morgan, Chet Baker. In the movie Pleasantville, characters learn about the wider world beyond their town as Take Five and So What play. And in a Volkswagen ad, a young man takes his grandfather out of the nursing home for a wild joyride to the sound of Charles Mingus. 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

Vibraphonist Vance Thompson from his new release called Lost and Found, and there the tune, Tell It Like It Is. Before that, on tenor sax, we heard Melissa Aldana from her latest called Feline and Dime Si Eres Tu. Melissa Aldana. I'm Scott Hanley here on the Pittsburgh Jazz Channel, WZUM. Up next, the songbook of Kenny Barron, a great pianist, a great writer of music, but also a great writer of songs. And his latest release called Songbook has a lot of great singers on it, including here Tyreek McDowell and the Kenny Barron composition Marie Laveau, here on WZUM.

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From the new release, Return to the Enchanted Forest, that is the Heisenberg Uncertainty Players and the tune called Catalpa, the Heisenberg Uncertainty Players. I'm Scott Hanley. These are Sounds of Jazz on the Weekend on the Pittsburgh Jazz Channel, WZUM. Turning next to Kurt Elling and the WDR Big Band out of Cologne, here with Current Affairs. New recording just out. Kurt Elling and the WDR Big Band.

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That is the Skipper and Mike Clark in this new release called Daggerboard, and from this fascinating release, Desiertos de Tabernas. Daggerboard, the Skipper and Mike Clark. These are Sounds of Jazz on the Weekend. I'm Scott Hanley here on the Pittsburgh Jazz Channel, WZUM, turning up to something else new and different, the Eyal Vilner Big Band. The tune is called Snacking and Slacking from their new release, Big Apple.

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Trumpeter Miles Davis from a release called 58 Sessions from 1958. This is after Bill Evans joined the band, replacing Red Garland, and Jimmy Cobb at the drums, replacing Philly Joe Jones. John Coltrane on tenor sax, also Cannibal Adderley on alto in the band, and of course Miles Davis at the trumpet with Stella by Starlight. Well, hi there, I'm Scott Hanley with Jazz on Our Weekend. Sounds up next from Ray Brown from the album Some of My Best Friends Are Guitarists, with Bruce Foreman on guitar, Jeff Keyser at the piano, and Blues for Wes. Bassist Ray Brown.

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Trumpeter Zachary Finnegan from the release Guidance and Gratitude, Julius Tucker on piano, Matt Gold on guitar, and the tune New Beginnings from Zachary Finnegan. Before that, Karin Allison and Save That Time. What a lovely tune from her release, I Didn't Know About You, Karin Allison. I'm Scott Hanley here with Jazz on Your Weekend. Rosemary Clooney up next from her Antonio Carlos Jobim songbook. With Scott Hamilton on tenor sax, this is Meditation.

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release that came out last year called Desserts. That's guitarist Juan Carlos Quintero doing Along Came Betty. Joe Rotundi at the piano. Before that, Rosemary Clooney brought us music of Antonio Carlos Jobim with Meditation. Scott Hamilton joining on tenor sax. Rosemary Clooney. I'm Scott Hanley here with Jazz on Your Weekend, turning to a new release by pianist Tyler Henderson. That's a new one called Love Endures, and from it here is Get Out of Town. Tyler Henderson on Weekend Jazz.

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1: At the piano and a bit of singing, too, that's Jay McShann, an icon from Kansas City jazz, who also one time employed a young Charlie Parker. There with Hootie's Blues from a collection called Eastwood After Hours Live at Carnegie Hall. These are Sounds of Jazz on our weekend. Up next on clarinet, it's Chuck Hedges and On the Street Where You Live.

0: 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I'm Rhonda Hamilton, and I hope you'll join me.
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2: 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Sounds from the David Throckmorton Quartet, the George Hyde III Trio, the Howie Alexander Trio, and the Nosmo King Trio, including the talents of Scott Bonney, John Shannon, Tony DePaulis, Antonio Cruz, Paul Thompson, Thomas Wendt, and more.

0: 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Sounds of Pittsburgh Jazz Today. 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

The song is simply called Deep. That is Ken Poplowski on Tanner, and it's off of his release called A Good Read. And that's spelled R-E-E-D. There you go. Oh, my. Hi, friends. Chuck Levins here in the old jazz living room, hanging out here, doing the thing. And I got Steve Smith coming up, Gene Ludwig, Rick Holland, and Group 15, George Shearing, Houston Person, and Hart, Scone, and Albin group all coming up here. Good stuff. Let's get started off here with one from Catherine McPhee from the release called I Fall in Love Too Easily. Ooh, and the song All the Way.

Pittsburgh area weather for today, mostly sunny, a high in the low 70s. Chance of thunderstorms tonight, low of 56. And a chance of showers on Tuesday and a high in the mid-70s. By Wednesday, showers and a high of 61. 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

Gene Ludwig on the organ from his Love Notes of Cole Porter release. I think that was his last one. Yeah, the song You'd Be So Nice to Come Home To. Gonna go now to Rick Holland and Evan Dobbins, their little big band, with the song Slidin'.

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1: 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And you'll be helping us out with this great effort to bring jazz programming back to the region.

It was a big song for Hugo Winterhalter in the 50s. Yeah, Canadian Sunset being done there off of the release Sentimental Journey. That's Houston Person playing there on tenor with Richard Wyans on piano. Canadian Sunset, yeah. George Shearing and his quintet before that with Emil Richards on Vibes. It's off of the release In the Night. The song is called Later. Group 15, that's Tom Alfs and Jay Lenhart together. It's from their CD called Plays Monk. There they are with Round Midnight. And Rick Holland, Evan Dobbins, little big band did a piece they call Slidin'. It's from the CD they have called Trilby. Chuck Levin's here wrapping up the hour with the group Hart, Scone, and Albin. That's John Hart, Adam Scone, and Rudy Albin all together from Leading the British Invasion. Okay, well, I'm not sure what this song has to do with that, but here it is. It's called Rehab.

The past is the present, the continuing jazz legacy of Pittsburgh. It's a CD for your gift of $120 to WZUM. This is a new musical project from Lighthouse Arts with great recordings of established Pittsburgh jazz artists, torchbearers who kept the sounds vibrant, and new young lions blazing a musical trail with enthusiasm and vigor.

0: Recorded in Aspinwall at Hyde Studios, this CD features 22 musical notables from the Pittsburgh scene. Dwayne Dolphin, Sean Jones, Eric Johnson, Luce DeLute, Maureen Budway, Roger Humphreys, Dave Budway, James Moore, Emmett Goods, Jeff Bush, Eric DeFate, Robbie Edwards, Brett Williams, Paul Thompson, Thomas Wendt, Warren Wolf, Benny Benack III, Michael Stevenson, Evan Hetrick, Anton DeFade, and George Hyde III. 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
2: Hi, friends. We're going to start off with the three sounds. Of course, Gene Harris on piano. From Here We Come, it is Sunny Moon for Two.

Love that. Such a tight little club sound. That's just wonderful. Quite a picture there. The Zoot Sims and I'm Getting Sentimental Over You. It's off of Getting Sentimental. Featured Jimmy Rolls there on piano. Chuck Lovins here in the Jazz Living Room. Welcome, friends. We got Miles Davis coming up and Don Braden, Julie Michaels, their project together. Errol Garner, J.C. Styles, Wynton Marsalis, Cheryl Benteen from a solo album, and some Harry Connick Jr. as well. But let's get with it here with Orbert Davis from the Paradise Blue film soundtrack. And this is Club Paradise.

Hi, I'm Scott Hanley here at the Pittsburgh Jazz Channel. It's late in the evening now, and we're not going to give you the jazz calendar of things that have already happened, but we want to remind you that there's a live jazz scene brewing all over town. I want to also let you know about the tune that we play behind us when we talk about the jazz scene in Pittsburgh. It's from trombonist J.J. Johnson. It also features Pittsburgh native Ray Brown on the bass, and it's called Coming Home. It's really apt for a station like WZUM, which is not just a music stream, but is also a Pittsburgh jazz channel, to make sure that we reiterate the phrase, coming home. Because we are your home for jazz, and making sure there is a home for jazz on the radio and all around the community. 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Welcome home.

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I'm the leader and the drummer from the Jiva Jazz Orchestra, and I'm urging you all to support WZUM Jazz Pittsburgh, because when I'm in Pittsburgh, that's all I listen to.

The Braden Michaels Project and a song called Eddie-ish. How's that from their release called Come Together? Gonna go now to Errol Garner from the Complete Concert by the Sea.

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Pittsburgh area weather for today, mostly sunny, a high in the low 70s. Chance of thunderstorms tonight, low of 56, and a chance of showers on Tuesday and a high in the mid-70s. By Wednesday, showers and a high of 61. 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

From her solo release called Talk of the Town, that is Cheryl Benteen, and the song Little Butterfly. Also featured Kenny Barron on piano, John Patitucci on bass, Lewis Nash on drums. Ah, there you go. Wynton Marsalis did Flamingo from Standard Time, Volume 3. His dad was on piano on that, Ellis Marsalis. And J.C. Styles did I Can't Help It. That was off of Exhilaration and Other States. Pat Bianchi and Lawrence Leathers both on there as well. And Errol Garner did Bernie's Tune from The Complete Concert by the Sea. I'm Chuck Levins. I tell you what, we're going to close up the hour with Harry Connick Jr. from Come By Me and the song The Next Door Blues.

0: 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And on the fifth part of our 13-part series, No Regrets, The Music and Spirit of Billie Holiday, we'll explore three themes that dominated the songs Billie chose to sing. I'm Rhonda Hamilton, and I hope you'll join me.
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2: 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Sounds from the David Throckmorton Quartet, the George Hyde III Trio, the Howie Alexander Trio, and the Nosmo King Trio, including the talents of Scott Bonney, John Shannon, Tony DePaulis, Antonio Cruz, Paul Thompson, Thomas Wendt, and more.

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Bill Charlap there from his Stardust release. And that featured Frank Wess as well on tenor sax. It was a Hoagy Carmichael tune, Rockin' Chair. Did you know he wrote that in 1929? Hoagy Carmichael, man, I tell you what. Yeah, I love the song. Great song. Chuck Levin's here. Welcome. Bucky Pizzarelli and John Pizzarelli both coming up. Penn Patterson, Joey DeFrancesco, Herbie Mann, David K. Matthews with his fantasy vocal project, and Joe Sample as well. So it's a great day in the jazz living room, so please kind of kick back and enjoy. Join me, please. Yeah, I think you'll like it. Jamal Ramirez to start off the set. This is off of African Skies. He's on drums. Warren Wolf on vibes. Great sound here, I'm telling you. And their version of Save Your Love for Me.

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1: 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Anytime you want to hear this music, it's right here. 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You will hear them when you listen to WZUM. 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Thank you.

Come on, come on. Let's have a smile. Let me see you smile. Come on, let me see those 88s.

The Fantasy Vocal Sessions. That's the project that he's done and turned out on a CD called The Fantasy Vocal Sessions. That was David K. Matthews. He's on piano on that. That was Nicholas Beard on the song that Charlie Chaplin wrote, Smile. Jim Nichols on guitar on that as well. Herbie Mann before that with Sultry Serenade, title track to his release. Joey DeFrancesco from Funky Pieces of Silver did The Preacher. Randy Johnston on guitar on that with Joey. And Ben Patterson with My Ship from That Old Feeling. Featured Chris Flory on guitar. Chuck Levin's here. Got some Joe Sample for you now. This is off of The Three. Joe Sample. Ray Brown is on this, of course, on bass. Shelly Mann on drums. Here is The Funky Blues.

0: 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People have responded, and our vehicle donation program has been very successful. 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So each year you pay taxes for something you don't use. 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
2: Mark Little on piano. 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

Oh, that's off of his Night Train release. Oscar Peterson, of course. Nobody like him. Volare, the song. Chuck Levin's here. Jazz Living Room. Yeah, great coffee, great music. You and me and, some good times. Really, yeah. We got Wynton Kelly coming up and Wes Montgomery as well. The WDR Big Band, Antonio Adolfo and Carol Saboya. Jason Paul Curtis, Ben Webster, Takaki Otomo, and Tad Dameron as well. Going to be some interesting adventures here. So let's do it. Scott Hamilton to start it off from Live at Pyatt Hall. Rosano Sportello on piano with Three Little Words.

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Sounds for this Monday, vocalist Mariva Coates Bay at NEV's at 6:30. At 8 o'clock, the Open Improvisation Lab at the Bantha Tea Bar in Bloomfield Garfield. 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That's 5 till 7 p.m. At 6 o'clock, the Swing City Band at St. John's Hall in Conemaugh. 6:30, Grace Elliott at Eddie V's. 7 o'clock tomorrow, the Django Jam at the Storyville Lounge at Dr. Templeton's in Allentown. Also 8 o'clock tomorrow, the jam session with Kenny Blake at Joey's The Edge and Export. And Howie Alexander, John Hall, and Dennis Garner, the smooth jam at the Genuine Pub in Verona. Wednesday has Heidi Beatty at Mr. Mr. Supper Club in Cranberry, Karina Kramova at Eddie Merlot's, Chanto Joseph at Eddie V's, Kenny Blake and the New Hip at Asti's, and Aaron Burkett and Virgil Walters at the Blind Pig Saloon. 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

That's off of Rediscovered Ellington. That's the WDR Big Band with the song Love Came on Stealthy Fingers. Yeah. Wynton Kelly Trio and Wes Montgomery ahead of that with What's New. Featured Paul Chambers and Jimmy Cobb on there. Going to go now to Antonio Adolfo and Carol Saboya with Every Time We Say Goodbye.

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1: 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Sounds for this Monday, vocalist Marie Bacotes Bay at Eddie V's at 6:30. 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Wednesday has Heidi Beatty at Mr. and Mr. Supper Club in Cranberry, Karina Kramova at Eddie Merlot's, Chanto Joseph at Eddie V's, Kenny Blake and the New Hip at Asti's, and Aaron Burkett and Virgil Walters at the Blind Pig Saloon. 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

But first, be a person who needs people. Yeah, it's from the New Kid in Town release. That is Takaki Otomo. Takaki is on piano. Of course, the song People. Yeah, Ben Webster before that with Honeysuckle Rose from The Savoy Story. Jason Paul Curtis from Faux Bourgeois Cafe. Song Every Time. Oh, and a great one from Antonio Adolfo and Carol Saboya together from Here and There. The song was Every Time We Say Goodbye. Chuck Levin's here. Got Tad Dameron and the Sextet to wrap up the hour from the Complete Blue Note Capitol Recordings of Fats Navarro and Tad Dameron. Alan Eager on there as well as Fats. And the song Our Delight.

0: 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Sounds for this Monday, vocalist Maria Coates Bay at Eddie V's downtown at 6:30. At 8 o'clock, the Open Improvisation Lab at the Bantha Tea Bar in Bloomfield Garfield, presented by the Pittsburgh Sound Preserve. 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That's 5 till 7 downtown. In Conemaugh, the Swing City Band at St. John's Hall in Conemaugh. Grace Elliott Tuesday night at Eddie V's at 6:30. A Django Jam at the Storyville Lounge at Dr. Tumblety's in Allentown. That'll be on Tuesday night. Also Tuesday night, the jam session with Kenny Blake at Joey's The Edge in Export. And Howie Alexander, John Hall, and Dennis Garner with the Smooth Jam at the Genuine Pub in Verona. Wednesday night at 6, it's vocalist Heidi Beatty at the Mr. Mr. Supper Club in Cranberry. Vocalist Karina Kramova at Eddie Merlot's downtown. 6:30, Chantel Joseph at Eddie V's. 6:45 on Wednesday, Kenny Blake and the New Hip at Asti's Italian Steakhouse in North Braddock. Also, Aaron Burkett and Virgil Walters at the Blind Pig Saloon in New Kensington. Sounds as the week continue include Jazz Poetry 2026 with The Mesthetics and James Brandon Lewis at Alphabet City on the North Side, live and online, although I think the in-person tickets are all sold out for that, but online is available at Alphabet City's website and at jazzcentralwzum.org. Also Thursday, the Northside Jam Session at Allegheny City Brewing on the North Side. Ren Wood and Les Howard at Quinalma Downtown with vocal duets. And Al Di Meola at the Oaks Theater in Oakmont. 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
2: 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Welcome to Morning Jazz. We're going to get started with the musician Avakai Ornoy and his piece called Altoism.

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That was Dr. Lonnie Smith with the album Breathe and the song Too Damn Hot. I'm Kate Borger. Good morning to you and welcome to Morning Jazz. Great to have you along. Great music ahead from Miles Davis, Lou Rawls and Les McCann, Pat Bianchi, John Pizzarelli, and Conti Condola.

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That was Miles Davis with I Fall in Love Too Easily from the album Love Songs. And on piano, Victor Feldman joining Miles Davis. Before that, we heard from trombonist Kevin Serovich with Wrap Your Troubles in Dreams. And dream your troubles away. I'm Kate Borger, glad to be with you as always for Morning Jazz. Going next to another song from the Great American Songbook. It's Willow, Weep for Me from Lou Rawls and Les McCann.

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Tickets and details at pittsburghsymphony.org. 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

I'm so glad to see Stevie Wonder tunes becoming part of the Great American Songbook. That was from an album called Something to Say, the music of Stevie Wonder from the organist Pat Bianchi. And we heard If It's Magic, gorgeous tune from Stevie Wonder's catalog. I'm Kate Borger with you on Morning Jazz, and we are moving on to John Pizzarelli, along with Ken Poplawski on clarinet, from the album Let There Be Love. We're going to hear Stompin' at the Savoy.

Music of bassist and composer Yosef Gutman, the album Upside Down, and we heard the tune Joshua. Omri Moore was on piano there. And before that, we heard from John Pizzarelli and Ken Poplowski, Stompin' at the Savoy. I'm Kate Borger. Thanks for tuning in to Morning Jazz. Going next to the album Powerhouse Trumpet from Conti Candoli. And we're going to hear the tune I'm Getting Sentimental Over You.

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1: that's me. 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

Dakota State went on to make her unique sounds alongside stars of the 50s, from George Shearing to Fats Domino. 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
1: Good morning. We'll begin a new hour of morning jazz with a gorgeous combination of jazz harp from Dorothy Ashby and flute from Frank West. The song is Dancing in the Dark.

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Off of the release, That Shearing Sound, George Shearing on piano, Steve Nilsson on vibes, the song Very Early. Good morning. Welcome to another hour of Morning Jazz. We have some wonderful artists, including Ella Fitzgerald and the Jerry Cook Quartet, Moes Allison and Scott Hamilton on the way. Right now we're going to Matt Barber. The song Is You is the name of his album. And the song is You Make Me Feel So Young.

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1: Thank you.

I would give to have seen Ella Fitzgerald live in concert. Well, at least there are some great recordings. That one from Ella, the Lost Berlin Tapes. And we heard Hallelujah, I Love Him So. Before Ella Fitzgerald, Mike Clement on guitar, Joe Ashler on organ, and the song After You've Gone. I'm Kate Borger. I'm glad to be with you this morning. I hope you are glad to be tuned into jazz, and I hope you're enjoying the music. There's a lot more to come. We're going next to the album Postcards from Hollywood. And in this case, Hollywood is the Star Wars tunes. This one is the Force theme from the Scott Whitfield Jazz Orchestra West.

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1: 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Also 8 o'clock tomorrow, the Jam Session with Kenny Blake at Joey's The Edge and Export. And Howie Alexander, John Hall, and Dennis Garner, the Smooth Jam at the Genuine Pub in Verona. Wednesday has Heidi Beatty at Mr. Mr. Supper Club in Cranberry, Karina Kromova at Eddie Merlot's, Shanto Joseph at Eddie V's, Kenny Blake and the New Hip at Asti's, and Aaron Burkett and Virgil Walters at the Blind Pig Saloon. 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

Music from the Jerry Cook Quartet Plus, the album Walk in the Park, and the song called Lazy Days. My name is Kate Borger. I'm here weekday mornings, and I'm delighted that you tuned in to jazz this morning. And I have one coming up from Scott Hamilton, but right now we're going to the very talented songwriter and singer and pianist Mose Allison for his tune Lost Mind. Mose Allison here on Morning Jazz.

A version of All Blues from the album The All Stars Play Miles Davis Classics, the Dream Session there. Before All Blues, we heard Lost Mind from Mose Allison. And we're going to wrap up this hour now with Scott Hamilton on tenor sax. I'm Kate Borger, glad to be with you this morning on Morning Jazz, and going to a song mysteriously titled Skimming. Scott Hamilton on tenor.

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1: Dakota Staton, singer with perfect pitch, a graduate of Pittsburgh's Westinghouse High School, and notable as a youth working with Carl McVickers' Cadets, along with Grover Mitchell and

Dakota State went on to make her unique sounds alongside stars of the 50s, from George Shearing to Fats Domino. 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
1: Welcome to another hour of Morning Jazz. We'll get it started with Pancho Sanchez from his album Freedom Sound. This is called Brown and Blue.

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The unmistakable sound of the great Art Tatum on piano with Buddy DeFranco on clarinet for a song called Deep Night. I'm Kate Borger. Good morning. Welcome to another hour of Morning Jazz. This hour, we will be hearing from Ben Webster, also Herb Ellis, Irvin Mayfield, and Kermit Ruffins, a little bit of music from New Orleans, Ray Charles, and the Rufus Reed Trio all on the way. So please stay tuned. Let's go next to an album called Meshuggah Baby from Emma Smith. Jamie Safir is on piano, and this is the song People. Emma Smith here on Morning Jazz.

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Fun to hear an instrumental version of Making Whoopee because you get to sing along and be the lead vocalist. That was Ben Webster along with Oscar Peterson, Herb Ellis, Ray Brown, and Stan Levy. Making Whoopee. Before that, we heard from the vocalist Emma Smith with People. I'm Kate Borger. Glad to be here for Morning Jazz. Hope you are enjoying the music this morning. Going next to the Spike Willner Trio playing the music of Thelonious Monk and Duke Ellington. In this case, Thelonious Monk.

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Off of the Chi Imaizumi album, A Time of New Beginnings. That was called Today. Before that, we heard from Irvin Mayfield and the New Orleans Jazz Playhouse Review with the song Jasmine, featuring Michael Watkins on vocals. Kate Borger with you on Morning Jazz, and stay with me. I have something from Ray Charles coming up shortly, but first, we're staying in the vicinity of New Orleans for something from Kermit Ruffins, this one called Le Chien.

Music from the Rufus Reed Trio with the Sirius String Quartet and an album called Celebration. We heard This I Ask of You. And before that, it was trumpeter Kermit Ruffins with Leschienne. I'm Kate Borger with you on Morning Jazz, wrapping up this hour now with the great Ray Charles, as promised. And we're going to hear the tune Doodlin'. Here's Ray Charles on Morning Jazz.

My name is Mark Strickland. I'm a guitarist in Pittsburgh, Pennsylvania, and have been so for the last 40 years. I was a little young, but they used to let us come out and sit in on the matinees when I was a teenager. And the whole vibe of getting to know the musicians on a personal level. When I was a kid, I was at the Crawford Grill, and I walked outside, and Stanley Turrentine was leaning against the wall, and he looked like a giant to me. And I got a chance to talk to him, and he was one of my heroes. Many of the other guys I saw, it was Larry Young. It was a great organ player, and some of the other wonderful musicians who would actually just talk to you. And we were just like kids. What's it like to be on the road? And they would take the time and actually have a conversation with you. I don't know. To me, it was like the glory days. But there was also the Hurricane, the Lowendai Club, the Aurora Club. There were just a number of clubs on the hill, and I was at every one of them. Honestly, you could just walk right down Center Avenue, and you would just hear music all the way down the street. You know, as a young and up-and-coming guitarist, to see Pat Martino or Grant Green just walking down the street with their guitar. They might go and stop in Eddie's Spaghetti, and the guys would go in there and eat. And you'd see them sitting at the counter getting a fish sandwich. It was just awesome.

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That was called Ramblin' from Michael Keshammer's album, The Warehouse Sessions. I'm Kate Borger with you on Morning Jazz, and I have a great hour ahead. Hope you can stick around. We're going to be hearing from Shirley Horn, also Herbie Hancock and Freddie Hubbard, Artie Shaw, Sonny Clark, and Joshua Breakstone all on the way, so stay tuned. We're going to Grant Geisman next with Russell Ferrante on piano for the song Time Enough at Last.

0: Pittsburgh area weather for today, mostly sunny, a high in the low 70s. Chance of thunderstorms tonight, low of 56. And a chance of showers on Tuesday and a high in the mid-70s. By Wednesday, showers and a high of 61. 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
1: Thank you.

Music from the enormously talented Shirley Horn with I've Got the World on a String. That one from an album of Monterey Jazz Festival recordings, 40 Legendary Years. I'm Kate Borger. This is Morning Jazz. Hey, thank you so much for choosing jazz this morning. We know there's a lot to choose from out there. Yeah, all kinds of news and podcasts and all kinds of music. But jazz, yeah, you chose jazz, and we are glad to have you along. Going next to Herbie Hancock, the title track from the album Maiden Voyage, featuring Freddie Hubbard on trumpet and George Coleman on tenor sax.

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1: Hi, Kate Borger here. I hope you can join me for an hour of joyful jazz on my show called Rhythmining. The title comes from a Thelonious Monk tune, so you might hear some classic bebop, but you're also likely to hear songs by the Gershwins, Mary Lou Williams, Antonio Carlos Jobim, or Professor Longhair out of New Orleans. It's a fun, uplifting mix of music, and you can hear Rhythmining right here on WZUM, Friday at 10 a.m., and Saturday from 11 till noon.

Too Marvelous for Words. That's a great tune. We heard a version from Artie Shaw from his last recordings, along with Hank Jones on piano. Before that, Roberto Magris and Blues for Herbie G. My name is Kate Borger, and this is Morning Jazz. And up next, it is the Sonny Clark Trio. Sonny Clark on piano, Paul Chambers on bass, Philly Joe Jones on drums. The song is Softly as in a Morning Sunrise.

Such a sassy song there. Comes Love, version from Nicki Yanofsky's album, Nicki by Starlight. Before that, we heard from the Sunday Clark Trio with Softly as in a Morning Sunrise. And you're tuned to Morning Jazz. I have one more tune in this hour, and it is from Joshua Breakstone's album, This Just In. We're going to hear 3 o'clock in the morning. Joshua Breakstone here on Morning Jazz.

0: Jazz Central from WZUM.org. Sounds for this Monday, vocalist Maria Picotte's Bay at Eddie V's downtown at 6:30. At 8 o'clock, the Open Improvisation Lab at the Bantha Tea Bar in Bloomfield Garfield, presented by the Pittsburgh Sound Preserve. 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That's 5 till 7 downtown. In Conemaugh, the Swing City Band at St. John's Hall in Conemaugh. Grace Elliott Tuesday night at Eddie V's at 6:30. A Django Jam at the Storyville Lounge at Dr. Tumblety's in Allentown. That'll be on Tuesday night. Also Tuesday night, the Jam Session with Kenny Blake at Joey's The Edge in Export. And Howie Alexander, John Hall, and Dennis Garner with the Smooth Jam at the Genuine Pub in Verona. Wednesday night at 6, it's vocalist Heidi Beatty at the Mr. Mr. Supper Club in Cranberry. Vocalist Karina Kromova at Eddie Merlot's downtown. 6:30, Chantel Joseph at Eddie V's. 6:45 on Wednesday, Kenny Blake and the New Hip at Asti's Italian Steakhouse in North Braddock. Also, Aaron Burkett and Virgil Walters at the Blind Pig Saloon in New Kensington. Sounds as the week continue include Jazz Poetry 2026 with The Mesthetics and James Brandon Lewis at Alphabet City on the North Side, live and online, although I think the in-person tickets are all sold out for that, but online is available at Alphabet City's website and at jazzcentralwzum.org. Also Thursday, the Northside Jam Session at Allegheny City Brewing on the North Side. Ren Wood and Les Howard at Quinalma Downtown with vocal duets. And Al Di Meola at the Oaks Theater in Oakmont. 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
2: Pianist Dennis Luxian and vocalist Petra Van Nouse are a fascinating pairing of two very different personalities with a shared purpose in the music they choose to make and the message they want to impart with it. Both have worked in a variety of settings. Petra with her husband guitarist Andy Brown and her own bigger band, the Recession 7, and Dennis with everyone from Chet Baker and Gunther Schuller to Lee Konitz and Toots Thielemans. An interesting note, Dennis said no to a tour with Stan Getz, a fascinating tidbit we explored during our conversation. For the last 6 years, Petra and Dennis have had a weekly gig at Chicago's Le Piano, an artsy club with a romantic vibe, which perfectly suits what Dennis and Petra call the afterglow set they play from 11 p.m. to 1 a.m. This time together has given them the chance to deepen their musical collaboration and broaden the repertoire they feel matches the late-night atmosphere, where listeners sometimes lay on the plush carpet under the piano, giving a whole other spin on getting into the music. I'm Judy Carmichael, and this is Jazz Inspired. Here's Petra Van Nouse and Dennis Luxian from their CD, From Me to You, a musical window into their afterglow set at Le Piano in Chicago.

0: So, Dennis, you are such a shining example of what the piano can do when it's just the two of you. And I love this arrangement. I love the vibe and everything you did.
1: Well, thank you. Piano is a funny instrument because it can be a piano, but it can be an orchestra. And that's how I tend to think of it. Why? I'm not sure. I've certainly coming up, I've played a lot of different kind of music. Started out sort of playing rock and roll. But when I got serious about playing, I did a lot of classical study. And I think a lot of classical piano music is that. It's orchestral music reduced to piano, and there's multiple parts overlapped. And as far as jazz goes, one of my favorite piano players is Phineas Newborn because of that.

0: It's interesting talking about classical coming at it that way, classical study, because I can't remember that I've had a lot of pianists talk about that. Everybody knows what the chops that classical music is going to give you if you're studying that. But talking about that use of all those voices in that way is really interesting. And something when I was looking all over this, now Pedro and I, full disclosure, we're pals and we've talked music a lot, but something that struck me that I'd thought about before when you talked about music that's influenced you, but also looking at this list now and the music you sent me, my feeling is that from the first, when you got into this, that you were very interested in older musicians and very respectful of that. And I have loads of people now talking about so-and-so's a mentor. It's like it's become one of those overused words for me. Mm-hmm. They call everybody a mentor.
1: Yeah.
0: And maybe they've never even met them. And but you have people that have really influenced you, but you've admired and you've gone to effort to go hear them in person, which I really relate with and admire, because I know now I've had some piano players, people we know, who were working with younger musicians who now are not using them anymore because they want to use somebody their own age. Mm-hmm. They're more comfortable with a fellow 20-year-old or something. And mm-hmm. I was always working with older musicians. Mm-hmm. I'm thinking, what's not to like with people who have more experience? So speak to that, because that really hit me when I was reading your list and thinking of people that you've introduced me to. Many of them are people that you knew personally, but they are much older than you.
1: Correct. Although now that I'm getting older, now it's like, maybe I'm going to slide into...
0: Well, that's when you want there's the not younger
1: enough,
0: ones.
1: There's not enough older people to look up to. No, it wasn't a conscious choice by any means. It's just the people that were in my, you know, every town that I've lived in, which has only been three, there were just people that I found that I really enjoyed listening to, and they all just happened to be older. Maybe it was just their experience. Maybe it was because they were coming from a time and place where there was an older aesthetic. I mean, I think I definitely relate to that. I don't know. I'm just an old soul. I can't get with things that are newer. It's not an effort either way. It's just what I'm attracted to. And I think a lot of the older musicians, you know, were probably either around when some of the, I always think of it like there were the original cats, and there's the cats that played with the cats, then the cats that played with the cats who played with the cat, you know, and now on it goes. So, you know, the closer you are to like the original cats, that just, it's just the more, I think, real it maybe is. And that's what hits me.

0: vocalist Chris Connor, a favorite of my guest, vocalist Petra Van Nouse. Petra is celebrating her long musical partnership with pianist Dennis Luxian with their CD, From Me to You. I asked Dennis if he, like Petra, has always jumped at the chance to hear his favorite musicians in person.
1: I'm kind of a stay-at-home kind of person. So it's not like I spent all my time in clubs, but seeing people live is definitely a different experience. I mean, there's somebody, like when I was probably in my 20s, I didn't really like McCoy on recordings that much, but seeing him live was a totally different experience. And I'd love to go hear him when he was in Chicago live. And certainly heard Bill Evans a great number of times. But I'm not really someone that goes out all that much.
0: Well, I'm thinking the early years.
2: I was going to say not now.
0: I'm not talking about now. I'm talking about the early years because I think about, for me, as now you and Andy were together, your husband, and often musical collaborator. I was going to these places alone and taking my life in my hands half the time. You know, when I was really young, as a young woman, to go to some of these clubs in L.A. was, you know, I put my hair in a hat, you know, I try to sit in the back, but it was a big thing. And I say it when I bring up some of these things on the show, it's partially to encourage our listeners to go do that kind of thing, to have that experience, to get out there. And I think it's different for us now. You two are working practically 7 nights a week. It's a different thing to finally have a night at home with something like that, which is why I was bringing that up. I was interested in that. And something else, Petra, that I was thinking too, vocalists very often give lip service, and some of them mean it, and some of them are just giving lip service to telling the story of a song, and that's what's important, the story, story, story, story. But again, I was struck with this beautiful CD that you both did that we're talking about, that these are lyrics and songs and with melodies and harmony that are really story-driven. These are novels. And you are really drawn to those. I've really noticed it this time because a lot of people,

0: feel to it. And I just loved it. You're nodding your head. It's your theater background. Don't you think that's part of it?
1: Yeah, I just, that's, of course, a beautiful melody is always something that draws you to a song. But yeah, the lyrics, if it doesn't have good lyrics, I won't even learn it. It's a nice melody that an instrumentalist can play. I don't care. It's not for me. But especially a couple of the tunes we did on this album were ones that were written by Chicago natives, mentors, I should say. My main mentor in life and music, a man named Mark Pompey, wonderful singer, pianist, and composer. And he wrote a lot of tunes, but one that we did called Nothing. And that really tells a story. That thing, it kills me. I mean, when I first heard it, I had to replay it 10 times in a row. It was before I knew Mark very well. The drummer on the CD had actually given it to me, given me the CD, and I had met Mark, and I loved Mark right away. I just immediately felt connected to him. And then, man, I heard that, I was listening to the whole CD, is amazing that that's from. And then I heard that song and I was like, what? And I listened to it over and over. And then I called Mark and I was in tears. And he said, I always remember this because he said, you get me. And that was kind of like the beginning of our friendship.

0: I was thinking while I was listening to the CD, not only how tight a duo or a group can get if they are fortunate enough to play together a lot and frequently, because you do your weekly gig, and then sometimes you do other gigs as well, but you have this steady gig that I'm determined to get to eventually and lay under that piano. And
1: okay.
0: Yes, I'll have you describe that again in a minute, because I just think it's so, just the thought of it's fantastic. But I was thinking about the depth of where you both go with these songs, and that, at least for me, it takes a level of trust, because I have a couple songs that I've been wanting to do, and I'm usually in duo, very often with Andy Brown, and other Larry Coons, so the guitarist, that I haven't even been able to do yet, because we haven't had a chance to really, we've run through

0: it and I'm a little uncomfortable. And I did it, pulled it out with Larry and it worked and everybody liked it. But I knew he was lost in the middle. He knew he was lost in the middle. Fortunately, the audience that I afterwards, I said, oh, I'm so glad I finally got up the nerve to do it. And he goes, I was lost. I said, I know, but nobody else knew. And, you know, so speak to that because it's another, this is important to me personally because I've had trouble feeling that audiences can take ballads very often. And you're in the perfect setting for that. And I had other singers that I've talked to that I think are great ballad singers. And they say, no, I'm so selective on doing ballads these days. People don't have the focus. They just don't have it in them to take a ballad in the same way. But you do lots of these, not just, I hate to just say ballad, but deep, deep, meaningful songs. So speak to that, because that is something that you have a lot of trust in each other after a long time of playing together and what that brings to the experience.
1: I don't know if I'm going to answer your question, but so we do mostly slower tunes, you know, ballads, but I think what's more important to me is different tunes and different, not different in the sense of color kind of style. So I think when I'm working on tunes, you know, for Petra, I want to figure out some different take on that song, something that's important to me and hopefully that'll work for Petra. But yeah, I'm not really a stylist in the sense of having one way of playing everything, you know, or being the swingingest jazz piano player. So what's, you know, important to some people, I think, is just how much it's going to groove. To me, it's creating an atmosphere and a color that works for the song. And it could be like a grooving song, or it could be something more mysterious in any number of ways. Something that might evoke a certain style, you know, like being a Latin tune, but, you know, like Lola obviously is evoking a certain kind of Latin music. We have a country and Western tune on there that evokes that, but I'm not necessarily interested in the style being the way it usually is as much as kind of creating a color and an atmosphere that works for the song. So that even though we might do a lot of ballads, hopefully they don't always seem the same. So there's a, you know, interest in the variety within that sort of slower, mysterious, you know, color that we're playing at our gig.

0: Dennis Lexian on piano with vocalist Petra Van Nouse on the title track from their CD, From Me to You. I'm Judy Carmichael, and this is Jazz Inspired.
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2: 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Also 8 o'clock tomorrow, the jam session with Kenny Blake at Joey's The Edge and Export, and Howie Alexander, John Hall, and Dennis Garner, the smooth jam at the Genuine Pub in Verona. Wednesday has Heidi Beatty at Mr. Mr. Supper Club in Cranberry, Karina Kramova at Eddie Merlot's, Shanto Joseph at Eddie V's, Kenny Blake and the New Hip at Asti's, and Aaron Burkett and Virgil Walters at the Blind Pig Saloon. 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

0: I'm Judy Carmichael, and this is Jazz Inspired. 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May 17th, I'll be at Highfield Hall and Gardens in Falmouth, Massachusetts. For details on these dates and my full concert schedule, follow us on Facebook, Twitter, and Instagram at Stride Queen, or visit judycarmichael.com or jazzinspired.com. I'm talking with pianist Dennis Luxian and vocalist Petra Van Nouse. I commented on their desire to find interesting songs that dig deep into the human condition.
1: I feel like that's one thing that Dennis has been really inspirational for me in this way, because I always wanted to do what we're doing, but sometimes felt like what you're talking about, the compulsion to feel that you had to give them something or do something or be entertaining or all these things. And I learned that you can do something and be entertaining in a different way. And the way that I instinctively kind of wanted to and felt anyway, but Dennis kind of taught me, I think, through just watching him, he never said anything, but just the permission to do it, because he often begins the night with a solo piano piece. And normally, I think most normal pianists, Dennis, don't take that the wrong way, would come out for their first tune. They're like, you know, something swinging, something get the audience to pay attention. Dennis starts with something often very meditative, and it works in a different way. The room, all of a sudden, everyone's like, ah, but then everyone like, what? What's happening over there? You know, and he kind of, and also even just in the way that he is physically, his head is down, he's not making a bunch of facial expressions. He's not physically moving about. He's like so still. And it's kind of inspirational for me because of this, maybe fear, honestly, compulsion to think that you have to do something for them. He brings it inward. And I remember once asking you, Dennis, about that. And you told me, your quote was, you are doing something. Because I said, I feel like I have to do something. You are doing something.

0: I'm curious, Dennis, you've worked with so many great people, and I'm interested over the years and presently, and is there something they all have in common for you? Because it's a wide variety, and by your own admission, you're not a, quote, stylist in one direction. You genuinely love all these different sounds and approaches. So I'm curious about that.
1: I'm going to say no.
0: No, I was curious.
1: Yeah, this just brings up a story that I have in, you know, in my, the back of my mind that has nothing to do with your question, I think.
0: But, well, good. Good. This is a non-judgmental sphere. You can say anything.
1: Yeah. So one of the people, you know, people associated with me is Chet Baker, obviously, because I did play with Chet. Just kind of a lucky circumstance allowed that to happen. I moved to Belgium, not for music, but my wife is Belgian, and I had known her here. I had been married to my high school girlfriend, got divorced, moved to Belgium to see my current wife. And about a month after I was there, Chet came to town, and I sat in, and I was on the road with him. Now, several years later, kind of after I had stopped working regularly with Chet, I get a call from Jim McNeely to see if I would play with Stan Getz and Chet on some European tour, because Jim couldn't make a couple weeks. And then Chet, I said, sure, I'll do it. And then Chet called, and I said, yeah, sounds great. And then Stan Getz calls, like, about 4 in the morning. I take the call. Hi, this is Stan Getz. And it was such a vibe that was different, completely different than Chet's low-key, really laid-back way. I told him I couldn't do the gig.
0: Oh.
1: Because that was just a vibe I didn't want to get involved with. And so
0: his vibe, or the vibe that you knew his music was doing?
1: No.
0: It was his vibe.
1: Yeah, I mean, the music, you know, he's such a great player.
0: Yeah.
1: And to play with Chet and him could have been great, but no, it's just sort of this really over-the-top, very, you know, sort of aggressive. I mean, he wasn't aggressive in a negative way, but just kind of a, you know, again, a very out-front personality. I didn't even want to get involved. I think to a certain extent, I avoid certain situations and won't take gigs. The people I work with have a certain thing in common. I guess so. In that, you know, they're accepting, you know. I don't want to get involved in a situation where it's just, there was a trumpet player I used to work with that was this way, and I did manage to live through it. But, I mean, this is kind of a local Chicago guy. But in general, I try to avoid those type A personalities that are just too aggressive. That's it.
0: This is fantastic, Dennis. Were you always that smart?
1: Smart, I don't know.
0: I think that's brilliant. I think that I'm telling you that it has taken me, I have to say, until very recently, to stop working with people that were grumpy, were complaining, that treated me badly. And I keep thinking, I'm paying, I'm hiring. All they have to do is say no.
1: Yeah.
0: And not that there's a huge amount of people that we can draw on who know the music and are willing to do it. But I've really, it's taken me a long time. And I've talked to other people about that too, that they say, oh, no, I put up with that for years, or blah, blah, blah. And I'm looking at, seriously, this is a huge compliment to me. I'm saying it because I'm looking at so many people are lacking in any kind of self-awareness and then the courage to act on that awareness. And you sound like early on, you thought, nah, I mean, you turned down Stan Getz because you didn't like the vibe. I mean, that is like, we could do a whole interview about that. That is just amazing to me and really impressive. I think it's fantastic. But so you have that kind of awareness of what kind of people and musical environments you wanted to be in to be your best from an early time, it sounds like.
1: Fairly early. So I'm going to go back to an earlier question about going out and hearing people, because one of my important periods was when I was just in school. I went to the University of Illinois, Champaign, and they had a great jazz scene there for a college at the time. This was 1970 that I went down there. A great jazz band that had gone and done a few European tours, and they didn't really have a jazz program, official jazz program. So a lot of people in the band were like 30, and not just like your typical college student and experienced players. And in Champaign, they had some clubs where I went and heard Mingus a couple times. Mose Allison came through a few times, any number of players. And I was, at that period in my life, I was definitely going out and hearing the musicians that were coming into to Champaign. And it was very, you know, influential. And probably the biggest mentor was a saxophone player, Ron DeWar. Oh, I'm not supposed to use that word mentor, am I?
0: No. You saw us both smiling. No, you're using it in the real way. It's like so many of these words. Honor is another word that's lost all meaning. Do you notice that everybody says this
2: I'm
0: is
2: honored.
0: An honor? Like, no, it's like it's constant. I'm thinking, no, just like now. You're not honored to serve me a piece of bread. Okay, that's my own little rant. Continue. It was a mentor. That, see, you're talking about a time when that word had meaning. Continue.
1: When I think certain people that were influential to me were influential for several reasons, musically, but also their personality kind of resonated with mine. And Ron DeWar was definitely kind of introvert. I mean, a great player. And when he was playing, it could be very extrovert, playing. But personality-wise, he was kind of low, very inside, kind of person. And I think Ron also, he was, would not just play with anybody just to make a name for himself or something. He was very particular about the situations he put himself in, I think.
0: Mm-hmm. Well, that's how you're going to be your best. And it's, and I think we feel that it's okay. They talk a lot about seeing themselves, if you see yourself in a movie and things like that. And I certainly didn't have people that were that when I was coming up because there weren't a lot of, I never saw any women, playing jazz. I saw them singing. But something that really you're reminding me, when I worked at Disneyland and got to see all these bands, I was in my early 20s, and then I'd get to see Buddy Rich come out for a week, Basic come out for a week, Lionel Hampton. I remember, and I am a type A, but even for me, and, loaded with energy, Lionel Hampton came out, and he was so over-the-top histrionic. Now, you can't argue with the music, but it was like the guys told me because I got to know the band. He made them rehearse, like, every day on the road, and they were all like, kill me now. We know the music. It was just for him to get to play. And it was like jumping around and pointing, and I thought, I can't go in this business. That had that big of an effect on me. Mm. I thought, if that's what this takes, I can't do it. And the next week was Count Basie. And Basie would just go like that, just nod his head, or he might point. And Petra, you've seen me in action. That's what I do. Mm-hmm. I smile, I point. That's what's like, it's so understated. And Basie brought me home. It was really, and that's before I knew him personally. It was like to see him and see, oh, that, because then it was about the music to me. It wasn't about the histrionics of pretending like I'm conducting a bunch of guys who know what they're doing. Anyway, so that's very interesting because I had a very similar situation that it really, I thought, okay, that I can do. That presentation is what, so it is okay to do that. If even the great Count Basie, that's the way he does it. So that's very interesting, very interesting. Mm-hmm.

0: So I want you to talk about Marilyn Moore. Because talk about a gift. This completely blew my mind because I only knew the name. I only knew who she was, but I'd never heard her sing. But talk about her.
1: Well, Marilyn Moore was the mother of Joe Cohn, great New York City guitarist, and the wife of Al Cohn for a short time, I believe. I heard about her through Joe Cohn. My husband, guitarist Andy Brown, and I lived in New York for a short moment, and I had the fortune of getting to play a brunch gig with Joe Cohn several times. And the first time I ever played with him, he mentioned his mom. And I had not heard the name Marilyn Moore either, and went and got the LP. And it's one of my top Desert Island picks of recordings. She unfortunately didn't seem to record very much. This recording is a LP called Moody, and Leonard Feather did the liner notes, and he just said, I think the first line is something like, "You may think you're listening to Billie Holiday's daughter," which is just basically exactly. But to me, it's almost like I don't know how to say this in a way. It's like a polished Billie Holiday, if that makes sense. I don't know.
0: Yeah, yeah.
1: And I love Billie Holiday, so I don't mean that even like in a negative way.
0: No, but it's different. It sneaks up, the Billie influence sneaks up on you. Sort of like every now and then it sneaks up on you with Peggy Lee and you'll think,
1: yeah,
0: she listened to a lot of Billie. You know,
1: yeah,
0: that kind of thing.
1: Exactly. Maybe just everyone great listened to a lot of Billie Holiday, but Marilyn Moore, all these people have a Billie influence, but Marilyn Moore took it in a really, really strong direction. You just have to hear it to believe it. And it's just that recording is just one of the jazziest recordings. And talk about not feeling like you have to, overperform in a way. I mean, she definitely is so accomplished. I mean, just absolute perfect time and perfect intonation and perfect phrasing and everything else, but definitely super laid back and definitely not afraid to just, she's laying out some Billie Holiday-esque emotions pretty flatly. And even the title of the album is Moody, and she's on the cover looking moody as hell, you know? And even the other thing I like about the cover is she's not, you know, back in those days, especially in the mid 50s, a singer, you'd be like glammed up in a beautiful cocktail dress and earrings and your hair. She has she looks like she's like they took it at the recording session. Like she has on a ratty green sweater with lint balls hanging off of it. And she's just kind of looking like, what? You know what I mean?
0: I know I've got it.
1: I don't need to be a glamorous singer. I've got the voice. So.
0: I love it.

He starts in such fussing and grieving, takes his home.

0: Vocalist Marilyn Moore, a favorite of Petra Van Nouse, who's my guest today, along with pianist Dennis Luxian. I'm Judy Carmichael, and this is Jazz Inspired. Everybody talks about Louis Armstrong and Ella Fitzgerald and the great recordings, and well deserved, but you gave me a Billie Holiday Louis Armstrong, which I love. Do you remember what you sent me?
1: Yeah, you can't lose a broken heart. I just love that track.
0: Yeah.
1: It just wins you over. Just so swinging and
0: yeah,
1: puts a smile on your face. I was just trying to get in two in one, really. Because I've already cheated the system because I was already on your show. So I already got to do five people last time. And you know, it's hard to pick. I mean,
0: that's
1: Dennis
0: why I do it.
1: When I told him, pick five influences, it's like, this is impossible. So I got to do five. And I think last time we may have even snuck in an extra. Mm-hmm. So then this time I tried to sneak in an extra with two people on one recording.
2: Don't lose.

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0: Thank you so much for taking the time. I've got you both here. I love it, getting your schedules together. I hope that Petra and I weren't too type A for you, Dennis.
1: No.
0: You hung in there. But I loved it. Thank you for doing the show, both of you.
1: Well, thanks for having us.
0: You've been listening to my conversation with Petra Van Nouse and Dennis Luxian. I hope you'll join me here next time when I talk with another creative person about how jazz inspires their life and work. I'm Judy Carmichael, the host and producer of Jazz Inspired. 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Our opening music was Airmail Special, and the mid-break music is a smooth one from my CD, High on Fats and Other Stuff. The closing music is Old Fashioned Love from my CD Trio. I'm on piano with Mike Hashem on sax and Chris Flory on guitar. 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

0: you know, she's talking about her life in like these really clear, crystal clear terms where she's not denying anything. She's not making any excuses. She says she has no regrets.
1: For Billy, she just had the courage to be able to sing and say what it is that was going on, how she felt. I mean, how badly she was treated, but still was in love.
2: She sang her struggles. She sang her emotional life.
3: She was phenomenal. There was no secret. She was way ahead of her time.

Hello, and welcome to the fifth in a series of 13 episodes of No Regrets, the music and spirit of Billie Holiday. Those were the voices of Professor Farrah Jasmine Griffin, Diane Reeves, Karen Allison, and Carmen McRae. In this episode, we'll explore three themes that dominated the songs Billie chose to sing: unrequited love, abusive lovers, and unlucky at love. I'm Rhonda Hamilton.

0: In its own way, the lyrics to our theme song, No Regrets, speak to someone who lived a life full of hurt, real pain, and multiple rejections, perceived or otherwise. The opening stanzas of the song say it all. No regrets, although our love affair has gone astray. No regrets. I know I'll always care, though you're away. Somehow, our happy romance ended suddenly. Still, in my heart, you'll be forever mine. Professor Farah Jasmine Griffin speaks to Billy's sense of having no regrets.
1: You know, she's talking about her life in like these really clear, crystal clear terms where she's not denying anything. She's not making any excuses. She says she has no regrets. And I thought, like, what does it mean to reach the end of one's life and have no regrets? You know, whereas people would assume that given the difficulties that she faced, she has a lot of regrets, but she's been very reflective in this interview. And I just want people to make room for that kind of Billie Holiday.
0: Then let's take this familiar number from Billie's repertoire, Good Morning Heartache.

forget you, but you're here to stay. It seems I met you when my love

0: Good morning, heartache, you old gloomy sight. Good morning, heartache. Thought we said goodbye last night. I turned and tossed until it seems you had gone. But here you are, with the dawn. The lyrics to one of Billie Holiday's classic renderings, Good Morning, Heartache, written by Irene Higginbottom, the niece of the great jazz trombonist J.C. Higginbottom, in collaboration with Irvin Drake and Dan Fisher. The song was a frequent selection in Billie Holiday's performances. Good Morning, Heartache is one of many songs in Billie's repertoire that thematically followed a similar thread. Unrequited love, abusive lovers, unlucky at love, or a combo pack of all three. On this episode of No Regrets, the music and spirit of Billie Holiday, we hear and explore those frequent themes of her repertoire. One of today's great jazz vocalists, NEA jazz master Diane Reeves, speaks to how Billie Holiday's singing addressed the human condition.
1: For Billie, she just had the courage to be able to sing and say what it is that was going on, how she felt, I mean, how badly she was treated, but still was in love. And how many times have I been in that situation and it took me a minute to wake up, and it didn't have to be a love situation, but a lot of situations throughout my career, you know, where it's like, ugh, I got to take this until I can figure a way out of it, or I'm not seeing the full picture. And so because I'm getting this, the way that I'm being treated over here doesn't matter because this is what I really want. All those kind of things, they're part of our human condition, and she just sang about it.
0: Here's Billie Holiday singing a song from her standard repertoire, I Wished on the Moon. With its opening line, I wished on the moon for something I never knew. Another song of longing that permeated Billie's performances.

0: Dee Dee Bridgewater experienced a deeply emotional connection with Billie Holiday when she played Lady Day in a touring stage play.
1: Billie just had a way of singing where she could imbue, you know, her emotions. And so she was able to interpret songs and give them a deeper meaning because of her way of expressing the story. And she even said that you have to tell the truth when you sing a song. And so I could hear her truth. You know, I can hear the difference in her earlier recordings where she was younger and hadn't had, you know, the experiences that she had later on in her life, as opposed to, you know, the later recordings that she did. And I could hear the pain. I could hear the suffering, even though she was singing, you know, songs that could have a more lilting meaning to them. I could hear the pain and suffering. So this is my relationship with Billie Holiday.
0: So where did that pain, that enduring sense of the pathos of life embodied in her songs, where exactly did that come from? Clearly, there's a sense of lived experience when you hear Billie sing, a real sense of ownership of those various emotions. Let's contrast Billie's mood in these two versions of the 1933 Edward Heyman Johnny Green song, I Cover the Waterfront, with its lost love lyric. I cover the waterfront. I'm watching the sea. Will the one I love be coming back to me? This first rendition was recorded in August 1941, with Billie accompanied by Teddy Wilson and his orchestra, a cast that included such notable players as longtime Ellington clarinetist Jimmy Hamilton, trumpeter Emmett Berry, guitarist Al Casey, and drummer J.C. Hurd. As you listen to the opening verse of this song, notice the assertiveness, the almost jaunty mood with which Billie sings.

Now, let's sample Billy's version of I Cover the Waterfront 12 years later. The setting is an October 1953 broadcast performance from George Wein's Storyville Club in Boston. Billy's accompaniment is very spare, primarily by pianist Carl Drinkard. Notice her downcast, somewhat desolate approach to the same song over a decade later,

0: close examination of Billie Holiday's offstage life reveals abusive lovers, some of whom endlessly usurped her worldly assets for their own selfish impulses. Lovers of ill intent dot the landscape of Billie Holiday's story. These are elements we will explore in future episodes. Billie seemed perpetually in search of, but never finding, the ideal relationship. Like any great artist, those experiences and assorted emotions found their way into songs she wrote, as well as others she's famous for interpreting. Here, Adam Clayton Powell III, son of Billie's great friend, pianist and vocalist Hazel Scott, and the legendary Harlem congressman Adam Clayton Powell Jr., observes Billie's way of occupying the lyrics and meaning of the songs she chose to sing.
1: She could create such memorable artistry with a range which was not as great as many others. That's just extraordinary. But it was so vivid, because it wasn't just the number of octaves or the volume. It was also the way that she would inhabit a song, that she would, by expression, by the way she would hold herself, by the way she would move, that she would just inhabit that song.
0: Here's another song from Billie's standard repertoire. It's My Man, lyrics by Channing Pollock, music by Albert Willemetz, a song characterized by this lyric refrain. Two or three girls, says he, that he likes as well as me, but I love him. I don't know why I should, he isn't true. He beats me too, but what can I do? My man, I love him so. Let's hear Billie's earliest recorded rendition of My Man from her 1937 recording with Teddy Wilson and his orchestra.

Now, let's contrast that 1937 version of My Man with her 1950s performance with Jimmy Rolls on piano. The lyric could well have represented any or all three of her closest life partners, Jimmy Monroe, John Levy, or Louis McKay. You can hear how in the ensuing years between these two versions, Billy has certainly experienced many variations on the My Man blues theme, as conveyed in the closing lyric stanza. For whatever my man is, I'm his forevermore.

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0: Carmen McRae.
1: The men loved it too. They could identify with the pain. They had pain too, you know. And they could identify with her pain. She was phenomenal. There was no secret. She was way ahead of her time.
2: Even when the musical mood of her accompaniment seems lighthearted and optimistic, Billy poured plenty of emotion in a lyric about a love affair gone bad. And she did so in a manner that suggests a deep investment in emotional longing. Take Some Other Spring, for example. Written by Billy's friend Irene Kitchings, the pianist and ex-spouse of Billy's frequent early period recording collaborator, the elegantly swinging Teddy Wilson, with lyrics by Arthur Herzog, Some Other Spring tells a tale of mourning a love affair gone bad, including the line, "Sun shines around me, but deep in my heart, it's cold as ice."

0: From a 1970 interview, pianist-composer Irene Kitchings recalls her friend's ear for a good song.
1: She had a remarkable ear and wouldn't know the music, not a note.
0: Clearly, Irene Kitchings was marveling at how a singer like Billie Holiday could be so consistently and so musically discerning, despite the fact that Billie was one of those classic artists who learned the music in the streets, as opposed to being the beneficiary of any measure of formal musical training. No matter the song, no matter the lyric, as Adam Clayton Powell III asserted earlier in this episode, Billie Holiday truly inhabited the songs she chose to sing. Diane Reeves marvels at Billie's ability to tell stories with her songs.
2: Well, the biggest thing is that she was this incredible storyteller and gave people license to take, you know, like what the American Songbook, and take the songs and sing them in a way that they are uniquely yours, you know? That's a major thing, to be able to sing something like Autumn in New York, and the way that she sang it make you wonder what that was all about, and that there was a lot in between the lines, and that the setting that she created, with the way that she was reflecting on this memory, it seemed like, made me start to ask questions about, who am I? What am I? What am I trying to, where am I in the song? What am I trying to say? Why does this song, you know, appeal to me? And I think that a lot of people started to, I mean, I can say that now, but I think listening to her, I think a lot of people started to make the songs their own. I mean, she was one of the major people that did that.
0: In addition to inviting new songs, like those from friends and associates like Irene Kitchings and Arthur Herzog, Billie's keen ear for lovelorn songs extended into the standard repertory of the day as well, including the classic 1933 Edward Heyman Johnny Green ballad, I Cover the Waterfront. Clearly, lyrics like I Cover the Waterfront in Search of My Love spoke to Billie, inviting her interpretation. With Teddy Wilson and his orchestra, here's Billie's August 1941 recording of I Cover the Waterfront, a song that became part of her live performance repertoire.

0: Another great song Billie Holiday adopted for her repertoire was the Harold Arlen classic Stormy Weather, with lyrics by Ted Koehler. With its familiar refrain, "Don't know why there's no sun up in the sky, stormy weather, since my man and I ain't together, keeps raining all the time." The lyric obviously appealed to Billie's sensibility for lament. Originally written in 1933 for Cab Calloway, Stormy Weather was first sung by one of Billie's vocal influences, Ethel Waters, who sang the song quite passionately on the heels of her own bitter marriage breakup. The song later became the title tune of the 1943 sepia film classic Stormy Weather, sung on screen by Lena Horne, one of Billie's fellow Cafe Society divas. Here's Billie's original recording of Stormy Weather from her 1952 Verve recording, with a band billed as Billie Holiday and her Lads of Joy.
1: Don't know why.

blues walked in and met me. If he stays away, old rocking chair will get me. All I do is pray.

0: Songs like Stormy Weather and a wealth of other songs Billie Holiday mastered clearly illustrate that her range far exceeded the limitations of any blues singer label. Author and cultural critic Albert Murray.
1: Billie was more of a jazz singer than a pop singer or a blues singer. Billie is different in that particular way. She just sort of belongs with the horns, although she's saying words. She's not doing the wordless things that Duke had Kay Davis doing. She wasn't even that given to scat vocals. But the way she would handle an articulated vocal would be horn-like, you see. So she was a consummate jazz singer.
0: Jazz vocalist Karen Allison.
2: I feel like perhaps more obviously than other singers, she sang her struggles. She sang her emotional life and her struggles, not in a necessarily singerly kind of way. And again, it was more instrumental, but that you don't really think that when you're hearing it necessarily. It's just a different way of her approach. Her, very, very personal. I find her approach very, very personal. I don't know. Every singer I love has a personal approach, but hers, I guess, strikes me as even more so.
0: Another classic from the Great American Songbook that Billie recorded several times and sang regularly in her appearances was I Cried for You, a collaboration of Arthur Freed, Gus Arnheim, and Abe Lyman. A timeless, unlucky at love payback tale with the classic opening lyric, I cried for you, now it's your turn to cry over me. Here, we'll contrast excerpts of two of Billie's versions of I Cried for You. First, from June 1936, with Teddy Wilson and his orchestra. Then, an April 1954 recording with Charlie Shavers, Oscar Peterson, Herb Ellis, Ray Brown, and Ed Shaughnessy.

No song Billie Holiday sang quite reaches the shores of total despair, like Gloomy Sunday, which she recorded at least twice. Known alternately as the Hungarian Suicide Song, Gloomy Sunday is an I'm at the end of my rope tale, written by Hungarian pianist Rezo Serez, with the opening refrain, Sunday is gloomy, my hours are slumberless. Dearest, the shadows I live with are numberless. Here's Billie's rendition of Gloomy Sunday from an August 1942 recording with Teddy Wilson.

One of Billie Holiday's signature songs is her autobiographical title, Lady Sings the Blues, for which she wrote the lyrics and pianist Herbie Nichols wrote the music. The song opens with the stanza, Lady Sings the Blues. She's got them bad. She feels so sad and wants the world to know just what her blues is all about.

On the other hand, Billie Holiday was far from one-dimensional in expressing her emotions. No song in Billie's repertoire quite captures her in full joy, like the playful love song, Them Their Eyes, a Maceo Pinkard, Doris Tauber, William Tracy tune that Billie always sang with great relish.

0: jumping, you started something with them knives. You'd better look out, little brown eyes, if you wise. They sparkle, they bubble, get you in a lot of trouble. Ah, oh, baby, them knives.
1: Singing is a very, very spiritual thing, you know. You get out there and, like I said, one thing happens off the stage, and on the stage, there are no inhibitions. And that was the thing, another thing that I loved about her. She was not inhibited about anything, you know, when it came to going on stage. And I don't know what her life was like, but on stage, given all the things that we know, you know, she was about bringing it. And every time you would hear certain things, it's just very, very subtle things that she does, but she makes you feel like she makes you feel like you are watching this thing unfold. You have these very intimate experiences when you listen to Billie Holiday sing, because she, you know, it's like, it's not even a movie. It's like you feel like, maybe I shouldn't even really be here because this is so powerful and so strong. And she had that way of bringing that, like you close your eyes and you're there.
2: That was singer Diane Reeves.

You've been listening to the fifth of 13 programs in the series No Regrets, The Music and Spirit of Billie Holiday. In episode 6, we'll go deeper into Billie's repertoire to explore the powerful and unforgettable signature songs she wrote herself. Our thanks to Dr. Farah Jasmine Griffin, Diane Reeves, Dee Dee Bridgewater, Adam Clayton Powell III, and Karen Allison for their comments and insights.

This program was written by Willard Jenkins, who also chose the music and conducted the interviews heard throughout. Other interviews were recorded by Linda Kuhl and used with permission of MultiPrizes LLC. The producer and mix engineer was Steve Robinson. The mastering engineer was Paul Tedeschini. Special thanks to Savage Content. The executive producer of No Regrets, The Music and Spirit of Billie Holiday, is Kent Savage. Information about this program can be found at savagecontent.com, where you'll also find the names of the musicians who performed on each of the recordings on this program. That's savagecontent.com. I'm Rhonda Hamilton.

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1: 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At 8 o'clock, the Open Improvisation Lab at the Bantha Tea Bar in Bloomfield Garfield. 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Also 8 o'clock tomorrow, the Jam Session with Kenny Blake at Joey's The Edge and Export. And Howie Alexander, John Hall, and Dennis Garner, the Smooth Jam at the Genuine Pub in Verona. Wednesday has Heidi Beatty at Mr. Mr. Supper Club in Cranberry, Karina Kromova at Eddie Merlot's, Shanto Joseph at Eddie V's, Kenny Blake and the New Hip at Asti's, and Aaron Burkett and Virgil Walters at the Blind Pig Saloon. 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
3: Got one to start off this hour of Jazz with Chuck Levins from Scott Hamilton and his Radio City release. 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

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Thank you so much for listening, and thank you so much for your support.

It's off of a CD celebrating Fred Astaire. It's Stacey Kent and the title track from her CD, Let Yourself Go. Jim Tomlinson on tenor sax. Ah, a lot of fun. Dizzy Gillespie and the Dizzy Gillespie's Alumni All-Star Band, I should say, and the song Stablemates, and John Faddis being featured on trumpet. Jay Hogarth with Aquacate before that, with Jerry Allen on piano. It's off of Overview from Jay Hogarth. Jazz with Chuck Levins. Get to play my favorites. I love that. Here's Cyrus Chestnut from Genuine Chestnut and the song I'm Walkin'.

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1: Pittsburgh area weather for today, mostly sunny, a high in the low 70s. Chance of thunderstorms tonight, low of 56, and a chance of showers on Tuesday and a high in the mid-70s. By Wednesday, showers and a high of 61. 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

0: right things.
1: That's Denise Jana, and it's off of her album, The Madness of Our Love, and of course, My Favorite Things. Charlie Shavers ahead of that. What, I just love that piece. Buster Bailey on clarinet. That's from the Complete Charlie Shavers with Maxine Sullivan. It's the name of that CD on Bethlehem. And the song Rose Room. It's just so nice. And it's Jazz with Chuck Levins. Got Milt Jackson for you now with Horace Silver being featured on piano. Here's Milt with My Funny Valentine.

0: Cora Silver's Song for My Father, the first major recording date for Pittsburgh's legendary drummer, Roger Humphreys. It was an amazing record date for us as listeners, but also pretty amazing for Roger Humphreys himself.
1: Cora Silver was a great guy. I was fortunate enough to be in the band, you know, with him.
0: There's a drum solo on there, The Natives Are Restless Tonight.
1: Yes.
0: You tore it up on that.
1: Oh, thank you.
0: People don't recognize what a melodic and an exciting drum solo that is. You're used to drum solos being like machine guns and cannons going off, but that is such a propelling drum solo. It really, really takes over the tune in the most melodic way.
1: Well, I thank you so much for hearing, for you hearing it, you know. You had to hear it. Not just me playing it, but and you could hear it that way. It's wonderful for me to be a drummer, man, and be able to not just play with the speed of my hand and the 1,000 notes at the same time and all that, but when I can relate something to you, you know, someone else.
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3: Kicking back, enjoying some great music. Why don't you join me? Yeah, pull up a chair. I'm Chuck Levins. Welcome. Think you're going to love it. I do. John Basile is who I'm going to start off with Nick Mish and Jason Devlin. And it's off of his It Was a Very Good Year CD. It's John Basile with That Old Feeling.

0: 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AAMI offers instruction for all races, all ages, children through seniors. 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
1: We'd like you to meet a friend of ours who goes by the name of Killer Joe. Picture a so-called hippie or hip cat standing on a corner in a neatly pressed, double-breasted, form-fitting pinstripe suit, a pair of pointed-toed shoes with bold white stitches around the soles, a black shirt, long white tie, a black pencil mustache, and, of course, a very wide-brimmed black felt hat. Killer Joe always has a pocket full of loot, but only the kind that jingles. You see, he likes to play the horses. He is most certainly a ladies' man. As a matter of fact, he is always willing to accept cash contributions from them for any cause, namely his own. The most important thing about Killer Joe that you have to know is that he's very much against manual labor. Killer Joe.

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That's off of the CD, The Legendary OK and Epic Recordings. It's I'm a Jamal. Isn't that nice? Old Devil Moon. And Ella Fitzgerald, Louis Armstrong from Ella and Louis Again. Oscar Peterson, Herb Ellis, Ray Brown, Louis Belson. Ah, what a great session. Don't Be That Way, of course, the song. The Jazz Tet with Art Farmer and Benny Golson. Ahead of that with Killer Joe. Ooh. And it's Jazz with Chuck Levins, and I got to tell you to buckle your seatbelt for this one. It's the Nightcrawlers with the Big Band Sound from Down on the Bottom. Chris Gastron on organ, Brad Turner on trumpet, and it's called Modal Issue.

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1: 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Anytime you want to hear this music, it's right here. 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

0: 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It's a marvelous telling of just a part of an important story of Pittsburgh and of jazz in America. We Knew What We Had, The Story of Pittsburgh Jazz. 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
3: It is off of the release in a mellow tone. It's Johnny Hodges, Wild Bill Davis together with Just Squeeze Me.

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The song is simply called Deep. That is Ken Poplawski on Tanner, and it's off of his release called A Good Read. And that's spelled R-E-E-D. There you go. Oh, my. Hi, friends. Chuck Levins here in the old jazz living room, hanging out here, doing the thing. And I got Steve Smith coming up, Gene Ludwig, Rick Holland, and Group 15, George Shearing, Houston Person, and Hart, Scone, and Albin group all coming up here. Good stuff. Let's get started off here with one from Catherine McPhee from the release called I Fall in Love Too Easily. Ooh, and the song All the Way.

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Gene Ludwig on the organ from his Love Notes of Cole Porter release. I think that was his last one. Yeah, the song You'd Be So Nice to Come Home To. Gonna go now to Rick Holland and Evan Dobbins, their little big band, with the song Slidin'.

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Sounds for this Monday, vocalist Marie Bacotes Bay at Eddie V's at 6:30. 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That's 5 till 7 p.m. At 6 o'clock, the Swing City Band at St. John's Hall in Conemaugh. 6:30, Grace Elliott at Eddie V's. 7 o'clock tomorrow, the Django Jam at the Storyville Lounge at Dr. Templeton's in Allentown. Also 8 o'clock tomorrow, the jam session with Kenny Blake at Joey's The Edge and Export, and Howie Alexander, John Hall, and Dennis Garner, the smooth jam at the Genuine Pub in Verona. Wednesday has Heidi Beatty at Mr. Mr. Supper Club in Cranberry, Karina Kramova at Eddie Merlot's, Chanto Joseph at Eddie V's, Kenny Blake and the New Hip at Asti's, and Aaron Burkett and Virgil Walters at the Blind Pig Saloon. Find more at jazzcentralwzum.org.

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It was a big song for Hugo Winterhalter in the 50s. Yeah, Canadian Sunset being done there off of the release Sentimental Journey. That's Houston Person playing there on tenor with Richard Wyans on piano with Canadian Sunset. Yeah. George Shearing and his quintet before that with Emil Richards on Vibes. It's off of the release In the Night. The song is called Later. Group 15, that's Tom Alfs and Jay Lenhart together. It's from their CD called Plays Monk. There they are with Round Midnight. And Rick Holland, Evan Dobbins, Little Big Band did a piece they call Slidin'. It's from the CD they have called Trilby. Chuck Levin's here wrapping up the hour with the group Hart, Scone, and Albin. That's John Hart, Adam Scone, and Rudy Albin all together from Leading the British Invasion. Okay, well, I'm not sure what this song has to do with that, but here it is. It's called Rehab.

0: 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And on the fifth part of our 13-part series, No Regrets, The Music and Spirit of Billie Holiday, we'll explore three themes that dominated the songs Billie chose to sing. I'm Rhonda Hamilton, and I hope you'll join me.
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2: 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Sounds from the David Throckmorton Quartet, the George Hyde III Trio, the Howie Alexander Trio, and the Nosmo King Trio, including the talents of Scott Bonney, John Shannon, Tony DePaulis, Antonio Cruz, Paul Thompson, Thomas Wendt, and more.

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2: Hi, friends. We're going to start off with the three sounds. Of course, Gene Harris on piano. From Here We Come, it is Sunny Moon for Two.

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Love that. Such a tight little club sound. That's just wonderful. Quite a picture there. The Zoot Sims and I'm Getting Sentimental Over You. It's off of Getting Sentimental. Featured Jimmy Rolls there on piano. Chuck Levin's here in the Jazz Living Room. Welcome, friends. We got Miles Davis coming up and Don Braden, Julie Michaels, their project together. Errol Garner, J.C. Styles, Wynton Marsalis, Cheryl Benteen from a solo album, and some Harry Connick Jr. as well. But let's get with it here with Orbert Davis from the Paradise Blue film soundtrack. And this is Club Paradise.

The Brayton Michaels Project and a song called Eddie-ish. How's that? From their release called Come Together. Gonna go now to Errol Garner from the Complete Concert by the Sea.

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From her solo release called Talk of the Town, that is Cheryl Benteen, and the song Little Butterfly. Also featured Kenny Barron on piano, John Patitucci on bass, Lewis Nash on drums. Yeah, there you go. Wynton Marsalis did Flamingo from Standard Time, Volume 3. His dad was on piano on that, Ellis Marsalis. And J.C. Styles did I Can't Help It. That was off of Exhilaration and Other States. Pat Bianchi and Lawrence Leathers both on there as well. And Errol Garner did Bernie's Tune from The Complete Concert by the Sea. I'm Chuck Levins. I tell you what, we're going to close up the hour with Harry Connick Jr. from Come By Me and the song The Next Door Blues.

0: Jazz Central from WZUM.org. Sounds for this Monday, vocalist Maria Bacotes Bay at Eddie V's downtown at 6:30. At 8 o'clock, the Open Improvisation Lab at the Bantha Tea Bar in Bloomfield Garfield, presented by the Pittsburgh Sound Preserve. 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That's 5 till 7 downtown. In Conemaugh, the Swing City Band at St. John's Hall in Conemaugh. Grace Elliott Tuesday night at Eddie V's at 6:30. A Django Jam at the Storyville Lounge at Dr. Tumblety's in Allentown. That'll be on Tuesday night. Also Tuesday night, the jam session with Kenny Blake at Joey's The Edge in Export. And Howie Alexander, John Hall, and Dennis Garner with the Smooth Jam at the Genuine Pub in Verona. Wednesday night at 6, it's vocalist Heidi Beatty at the Mr. Mr. Supper Club in Cranberry. Vocalist Karina Kramova at Eddie Merlot's downtown. 6:30, Chantel Joseph at Eddie V's. 6:45 on Wednesday, Kenny Blake and the New Hip at Asti's Italian Steakhouse in North Braddock. Also, Aaron Burkett and Virgil Walters at the Blind Pig Saloon in New Kensington. Sounds as the week continue include Jazz Poetry 2026 with the Mesthetics and James Brandon Lewis at Alphabet City on the North Side, live and online, although I think the in-person tickets are all sold out for that, but online is available at Alphabet City's website and at jazzcentralwzum.org. Also Thursday, the Northside Jam Session at Allegheny City Brewing on the North Side. Ren Wood and Les Howard at Quinalma Downtown with vocal duets. And Al Di Meola at the Oaks Theater in Oakmont. 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
2: Here's one from Eliani Elias. It's off of Something for You. It's her version of Blue in Green.

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Bill Charlap there from his Stardust release. And that featured Frank Wess as well on tenor sax. It was a Hoagy Carmichael tune, Rockin' Chair. Did you know he wrote that in 1929? Hoagy Carmichael, man, I tell you what. Yeah, I love the song. Great song. Chuck Levin's here. Welcome. Bucky Pizzarelli and John Pizzarelli, both coming up. Penn Patterson, Joey DeFrancesco, Herbie Mann, David K. Matthews with his fantasy vocal project, and Joe Sample as well. So it's a great day in the jazz living room, so please kind of kick back and enjoy. Join me, please. Yeah, I think you'll like it. Jamal Ramirez to start off the set. This is off of African Skies. He's on drums. Warren Wolf on vibes. Great sound here, I'm telling you. And their version of Save Your Love for Me.

Pittsburgh area weather for today, mostly sunny, a high in the low 70s. Chance of thunderstorms tonight, low of 56, and a chance of showers on Tuesday and a high in the mid-70s. By Wednesday, showers and a high of 61. 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
1: Quite a few years ago, I think it was the writer Kurt Vonnegut who wrote, "Historians in the future, in my opinion, will congratulate us on very little other than our clowning and our jazz." 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And thanks.

Let's have a smile. Let me see your smile. Come on, let me see those 88s. 44s.

Fantasy Vocal Sessions. That's the project that he's done and turned out on a CD called the Fantasy Vocal Sessions. That was David K. Matthews. He's on piano on that. That was Nicholas Beard on the song that Charlie Chaplin wrote, Smile. Jim Nichols on guitar on that as well. Herbie Mann before that with Sultry Serenade, title track to his release. Joey DeFrancesco from Funky Pieces of Silver did The Preacher. Randy Johnston on guitar on that with Joey. And Ben Patterson with My Ship from That Old Feeling. Featured Chris Flory on guitar. Chuck Levin's here. Got some Joe Sample for you now. This is off of The Three. Joe Sample. Ray Brown is on this, of course, on bass. Shelly Mann on drums. Here is The Funky Blues.

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0: Sure, that's me.
1: Dakota Staton, a singer with perfect pitch, a graduate of Pittsburgh's Westinghouse High School, and notable as a youth working with Carl McVickers' K-Dets, along with Grover Mitchell and

Dakota State went on to make her unique sounds alongside stars of the 50s, from George Shearing to Fats Domino. Dakota works with Nelson Riddle, Harry Sweets Edison, Hank Jones, Toots Thielemans, George Shearing, and much more. Gee.

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1: Mark Little on piano. This is from a release called Sweet Mother. And the piece is called Spirit Talk.

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Oh, that's off of his Night Train release. Oscar Peterson, of course. Nobody like him. Volare, the song. Chuck Levin's here. Jazz Living Room. Yeah, great coffee, great music. You and me and, some good times. Really, yeah. We got Wynton Kelly coming up and Wes Montgomery as well. The WDR Big Band, Antonio Adolfo and Carol Saboya. Jason Paul Curtis, Ben Webster, Takaki Otomo, and Tad Dameron as well. Going to be some interesting adventures here. So let's do it. Scott Hamilton to start it off from Live at Pyatt Hall. Rosano Sportello on piano with Three Little Words.

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That's off of Rediscovered Ellington. That's the WDR Big Band with the song Love Came on Stealthy Fingers. Yeah. Wynton Kelly Trio and Wes Montgomery ahead of that with What's New. Featured Paul Chambers and Jimmy Cobb on there. Going to go now to Antonio Adolfo and Carol Saboya with Every Time We Say Goodbye.

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And you will be helping us out in this great effort to bring jazz programming back to the region.

But first, be a person who needs people. Yeah, it's from the New Kid in Town release. That is Takaki Otomo. Takaki is on piano. Of course, the song People. Yeah, Ben Webster before that with Honeysuckle Rose from The Savoy Story. Jason Paul Curtis from Faux Bourgeois Cafe. Song Every Time. Oh, and a great one from Antonio Adolfo and Carol Saboya together from Here and There. The song was Every Time We Say Goodbye. Chuck Levin's here. Got Tad Dameron and the Sextet to wrap up the hour from the Complete Blue Note Capitol Recordings of Fats Navarro and Tad Dameron. Alan Eager on there as well as Fats. And the song Our Delight.

Hi, I'm Bill Cunliffe. I'm a jazz pianist, composer, and arranger, and I live in Los Angeles. It wasn't really until I heard Oscar Peterson as a junior in college that I really turned my head entirely towards jazz and kind of gave up playing classical music, which I had done primarily up to that point. I started playing jazz junior year, and Duke had just started a jazz ensemble then. And then senior year, the Black Studies Department brought Mary Lou Williams in to teach because she was my first jazz piano teacher at Duke University. And I started hanging out with Mary Lou and learning about all the great musicians that she had worked with. And she was one of those people. She, even though she started with boogie woogie and swing, she learned how to play bebop and she learned how to play very avant-garde music. And she did it all beautifully. And she turned me on to jazz there. That's our responsibility, is to keep the memory of the greats alive and to create new music. We are living, breathing. We all compose. I mean, Jerry Allen, what a great example of someone who thoroughly in the tradition of jazz, but created a whole body of music that was totally her own and very modern and interesting and compelling based on the music of the past. I was a real fan of her music. She was a mysterious and wonderful person, and we miss her a lot. I did write a lot of music for Buddy Rich in the 80s, which was a fun and interesting assignment. He was actually very good to his arrangements, and in fact, I loved writing for him because if you wrote a chart for him, he wouldn't yell at you for a good 6 weeks. This is pianist Bill Cunliffe urging you to support public radio in Pittsburgh, WZUM.

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Let's take a break from jazz to get a look at the area weather from WZUM. There's a frost advisory in effect through early tomorrow morning. Showers, maybe a thunderstorm throughout this evening. Patchy frost later on, the low near 35. A chance of a shower throughout the day for tomorrow, maybe a thunderstorm as well. Partly sunny with a high right about 54. That's a look at your area weather from WZUM. There's more great jazz just around the corner at your home for it.

Joe Williams, Imagination, beautifully done. Benny Carter before that with Oscar Peterson doing Sweet Lorraine. And also here on Jazz with yours truly, Tony Mowat, was Jimmy McGriff, and It Had to Be You. You also heard with Jimmy David Fathead Newman and Frank West, both playing tenor saxophones. I'm Tony Mowat. Good to be with you. Here's Oscar Peterson, just a-sittin' and a-rockin'. You're going to hear Barney Kessel as well.

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1: 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Thank you so much for listening, and thank you so much for your support.

Goodbye, Pork Pie Hat. That was Charles Mingus with Booker Irvin on tenor. We also heard Steve Korn on drums with Mark Taylor and Rob Davis playing tenor saxophones. We heard Little Bird. Before that, Getting Things Started was Oscar Peterson with Barney Kessel and Jess is Sitting and Rocking. I'm Tony Mowad. Here's a song called Lopin' Along. Features Bill Easley and Warren Vacher, Dave Bram at the organ.

Charlie Bird. Moments Like This with Ken Peplowski on clarinet. Beautifully done. And Dave Bram, Loping Along from the album To Be Free. And you heard Bill Easley and Warren Vache. I'm Tony Moa. Let's conclude this hour with one done by Joshua Redman. It's got an all-star cast here. The album is titled Everybody Wants to Be a Cat. And the song we're going to hear is You've Got a Friend in Me.

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0: Dakota State went on to make her unique sounds alongside stars of the 50s, from George Shearing to Fats Domino. Dakota works with Nelson Riddle, Harry Sweets Edison, Hank Jones, Toots Thielemans, George Shearing, and much more.
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Let's take a break from jazz to get a look at the area weather from WZUM. There's a frost advisory in effect through early tomorrow morning. Showers, maybe a thunderstorm throughout this evening. Patchy frost later on, the low near 35. A chance of a shower throughout the day for tomorrow, maybe a thunderstorm as well. Partly sunny with a high right about 54. That's a look at your area weather from WZUM. There's more great jazz just around the corner at your home for it.

Sarah Vaughan with Joe Pass assisting on guitar and Roland Hanna on piano. It's from the Sarah Vaughan album Crazy and Mixed Up, which is on the Pablo label. And we heard Seasons. Before that, Art Blakey and the Jazz Messengers and Mirage. Thelonious Monk, Jerry Mulligan, starting things off here, and a classic called I Mean You. Let's give a listen to one called We Will Meet Again. I think you'll like this. It features Herbie Mann and Randy Brecker.

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Also 8 o'clock tomorrow, the jam session with Kenny Blake at Joey's The Edge and Export. And Howie Alexander, John Hall, and Dennis Garner, the smooth jam at the Genuine Pub in Verona. Wednesday has Heidi Beatty at Mr. Mr. Supper Club in Cranberry, Karina Kramova at Eddie Merlot's, Chanto Joseph at Eddie V's, Kenny Blake and the New Hip at Asti's, and Aaron Burkett and Virgil Walters at the Blind Pig Saloon. Find more at jazzcentralwzum.org.

Dimitri Matheny and Harvest Moon. We also heard Acercate, Acercate Mas. And that's done by El Movimiento. Before that, Maggie Galloway and The Very Thought of You. Started off the set with Stan Getz, O Grande Amor. Chick Corea was the pianist. I'm Tony Moad. Let's conclude this hour with Josephine. No, she's not here. But the guitarist is, who's going to play a song called Josephine, is Yoshiaki Masuo.

with a bit of inspiration from Mary Lou Williams. Sonny Burke and Paul Francis Webster wrote the memorable tune, Black Coffee. Sarah Vaughan, Peggy Lee, and Ella Fitzgerald all recorded rich versions of their own.

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There have been hundreds of versions of tea for two since the 1920s, including Art Tatum, Benny Goodman, and Pittsburgh's Johnny Costa.

0: This is Kate Borger. 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